street. 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Take my arm and I'll carry the basket. And she said, well, all right, well, all right. 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

0: 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Really, we just need to feel something. Only pretending to feel something. I know you're dying to run. I wanna turn you around.
1: Transforming.

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1: Oh, get in the car. Get back in the car.
2: I'm Mr. Geniality. Everybody's proud of me, but when they try and tell me volumes,